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It is Kix Country. Thank you much for taking us along, heading into Sunday night here. I am Ken Dietz. This guy's out on tour this summer. 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
4: Chance of seeing some showers, some scattered thunderstorms early, otherwise partly cloudy skies, and overnight low will drop down to near 65. Monday, heading into our new week with lots of sun and a high near 85. Monday night, mainly clear, overnight low in the upper 60s. Looks like Tuesday we'll see sunshine and a high approaching 90. Tuesday night, mainly clear, overnight lows near 70, and then Wednesday we'll see sunny skies, a few passing clouds, a high into the upper 80s, a few showers and storms with us on Friday. I'm meteorologist Sally Russell from the Cole Chevy Body Shop Weather Center.
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Provo to New Mexico, busted up a hotel room. 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
2: Kicks Country Weather.
3: Chance of seeing some showers and scattered thunderstorms early. Otherwise, partly cloudy skies and overnight low will drop down to near 65. Monday, heading into our new week with lots of sun and a high near 85. Monday night, mainly clear, overnight low in the upper 60s. Looks like Tuesday we'll see sunshine and a high approaching 90. Tuesday night, mainly clear, overnight lows near 70. And then Wednesday, we'll see sunny skies, a few passing clouds, a high into the upper 80s, a few showers and storms with us on Friday. I'm meteorologist Sally Russell from the Cole Chevy Body Shop Weather Center.

Kenny Chesney just announced his new album. His 21st studio album is coming out this September. Let's do some Kenny on Kix Country.

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It is Kix Country. Lainey Wilson performed at the Tight Ends and Friends concert, brought out Taylor Swift. They did the song Love Story.

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1: Kicks Country Weather.
2: Chance of seeing some showers, some scattered thunderstorms early, otherwise partly cloudy skies, and overnight low will drop down to near 65. Monday, heading into our new week with lots of sun and a high near 85. Monday night, mainly clear, overnight low in the upper 60s. Looks like Tuesday we'll see sunshine and a high approaching 90. Tuesday night, mainly clear, overnight lows near 70, and then Wednesday we'll see sunny skies, a few passing clouds, a high into the upper 80s, a few showers and storms with us on Friday. I'm meteorologist Sally Russell from the Cole Chevy Body Shop Weather Center.
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1: Kicks Country weather.
7: Chance of seeing some showers, some scattered thunderstorms early, otherwise partly cloudy skies, and overnight low will drop down to near 65. Monday, heading into our new week with lots of sun and a high near 85. Monday night, mainly clear, overnight low in the upper 60s. Looks like Tuesday we'll see sunshine and a high approaching 90. Tuesday night, mainly clear, overnight lows near 70, and then Wednesday we'll see sunny skies, a few passing clouds, a high into the upper 80s, a few showers and storms with us on Friday. I'm meteorologist Sally Russell from the Cole Chevy Body Shop Weather Center.
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0: Chance of seeing some showers, some scattered thunderstorms early. Otherwise, partly cloudy skies, and overnight low will drop down to near 65. Monday, heading into our new week with lots of sun and a high near 85. Monday night, mainly clear, overnight low in the upper 60s. Looks like Tuesday we'll see sunshine and a high approaching 90. Tuesday night, mainly clear, overnight lows near 70. And then Wednesday, we'll see sunny skies, a few passing clouds, a high into the upper 80s, a few showers and storms with us on Friday. I'm meteorologist Sally Russell from the Cole Chevy Body Shop Weather Center.
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7: Chance of seeing some showers and scattered thunderstorms early, otherwise partly cloudy skies, and overnight low will drop down to near 65. Monday, heading into our new week with lots of sun and a high near 85. Monday night, mainly clear, overnight low in the upper 60s. Looks like Tuesday we'll see sunshine and a high approaching 90. Tuesday night, mainly clear, overnight lows near 70, and then Wednesday we'll see sunny skies, a few passing clouds, a high into the upper 80s, a few showers and storms with us on Friday. I'm meteorologist Sally Russell from the Cole Chevy Body Shop Weather Center.
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5: Kicks Country Weather.
6: Chance of seeing some showers, some scattered thunderstorms early. Otherwise, partly cloudy skies and overnight low will drop down to near 65. Monday, heading into our new week with lots of sun and a high near 85. Monday night, mainly clear, overnight low in the upper 60s. Looks like Tuesday we'll see sunshine and a high approaching 90. Tuesday night, mainly clear, overnight lows near 70. And then Wednesday, we'll see sunny skies, a few passing clouds, a high into the upper 80s, a few showers and storms with us on Friday. I'm meteorologist Sally Russell from the Cole Chevy Body Shop Weather Center.

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4: Chance of seeing some showers, some scattered thunderstorms early, otherwise partly cloudy skies, and overnight low will drop down to near 65. Monday, heading into our new week with lots of sun and a high near 85. Monday night, mainly clear, overnight low in the upper 60s. Looks like Tuesday we'll see sunshine and a high approaching 90. Tuesday night, mainly clear, overnight lows near 70, and then Wednesday we'll see sunny skies, a few passing clouds, a high into the upper 80s, a few showers and storms with us on Friday. I'm meteorologist Sally Russell from the Cole Chevy Body Shop Weather Center.
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6: 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And we

0: chance of seeing some showers, some scattered thunderstorms early. Otherwise, partly cloudy skies, and overnight low will drop down to near 65. Monday, heading into our new week with lots of sun and a high near 85. Monday night, mainly clear, overnight low in the upper 60s. Looks like Tuesday we'll see sunshine and a high approaching 90. Tuesday night, mainly clear, overnight lows near 70. And then Wednesday, we'll see sunny skies, a few passing clouds, a high into the upper 80s, a few showers and storms with us on Friday. I'm meteorologist Sally Russell from the Cole Chevy Body Shop Weather Center.
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5: Weather is

mainly clear overnight, low in the upper 60s. Looks like Tuesday we'll see sunshine and a high approaching 90. Tuesday night, mainly clear, overnight lows near 70. And then Wednesday, we'll see sunny skies, a few passing clouds, a high into the upper 80s, a few showers and storms with us on Friday. I'm meteorologist Sally Russell from the Cole Chevy Body Shop Weather Center.

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5: Everybody, welcome to Monday's show. Morning, studio.
6: Morning.
5: We have a caller ready to talk, claiming that Lunchbox missed out on a ton of money and a big acting role. So we're going to talk to her. She's waiting on hold. Next. Glad everybody's here. Let's get started.
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0: show.
1: I want to go over and talk to Ruby, who lives in D.C. Hey, Ruby, you're on the show. Good morning.
2: Hey, good morning, Bobby. Good morning, studio.
3: Morning.
2: I wanted to jog your mind. About 4 years ago, I offered Lunchbox a role in a film in Southern Ohio, and we replaced him with an A-list actor, and we paid him $20,000, plus we paid for all his lodging and travel. And I kind of wanted to, you know, hit up Lunchbox and say, hey, you missed an amazing opportunity. The feature film hit streaming in October, and we have a big premiere in Cincinnati on September 24th.
1: I remember
2: it's
1: this.
2: It's going to...
1: She's not, for our listeners, she's not making this up. Yeah. I remember this because we then tried to find a town in Ohio and Lunchbox. I might drive. I don't know. Are you going to fly me first class? All that happened. So this actually came, you guys did it?
2: Yeah, I totally did it. I invested 100% in the film. I'm the producer, one of the directors. I'm the writer. I'm the lead actress. And I've been doing all the PR afterwards, trying to get this thing out there and hit distribution and everything. So I've pretty much done it all with my editor and DP.
1: Who did you hire to do the role?
2: It was Eric Roberts.
1: I know Eric.
4: Oh, yeah.
5: Said A-list.
4: No, that's A-list.
1: Let me see. That's Julia Roberts' brother. He is. Oh, yeah. I know who Eric Roberts is.
4: Yeah. Well, mainly, like, older films.
6: Oh, yeah,
1: he was in
6: totally.
1: The Dark Knight.
6: Mm-hmm.
1: That's all really I know of him right now. But I know the name, and I know he's in The Dark Knight. What else is he in, Mike? Best of the Best? I don't know what that is. But anyway, he's a real actor.
6: The Cable Guy.
1: He's in The Cable Guy?
6: Uh-huh.
1: The Expendables?
6: Babylon.
1: Oh, that's good. So, okay, so how long? I don't know. What's

0: what's next? Like, what's happening with the movie?
1: So we premiere in September in Cincinnati, Ohio, big red carpet event. And then on October 1st, it hits streaming. I'm trying to do a lot of promotion and get on podcasts, get on shows, all of that stuff to just get the name out there so people are looking for it when it hits on October 1st.
0: Is it called Dog Boy?

0: ask Lunchbox, why would you pass up such an incredible opportunity? And I said, negotiate the rate with me. You could have made $20,000 on this thing. And the lead character's name is Daniel.
1: Daniel Manning.
2: Oh,
3: wow.
2: Perfect.
4: We didn't even know at the time.
2: Oh, gosh.
5: Look.
4: Do you remember this, Lunchbox?
5: I do remember this, and I'm just going to tell you how important this was to Eric Roberts. It's not even listed on his IMDb. It sounded so sketchy.
2: He's here on IMDb as Eric Roberts, playing Daniel Manilis or something.
5: Yeah, but I'm just looking at his IMDb, and Dogwood is not listed anywhere.
6: Yeah,
5: so.
6: But he doesn't control his IMDb.
2: Not. Yes, it is. It literally is upcoming. 86 movies. Number one, Dogwood.
5: Oh, upcoming. Oh, I was on previous.
2: It's not out yet.
1: Gosh, he was on Suits for a while, Righteous Gemstones.
2: Dang. They offered you that role.
1: Yeah.
2: But because you didn't get flown first class, you didn't take
5: it. But it didn't sound legit. She sounded real shady and like you're going to come to some small town and put you up in a seedy motel. And I was like, man, I don't know.
2: That's an independent film.
5: Well, I'm not used to independent. I'm used to like
2: you're used to nothing.
6: What is he talking about?
2: You're used to nothing.
5: Is this girl's name Ruby?
2: Yeah, Ruby.
5: Yeah, there she is. I see her picture.
2: Yeah.
0: Yeah, I'm a Marine combat veteran. I grew up in, you know, small town Southern Ohio, and I decided once I left the military, and I was an intelligence officer in the federal government until 2017. That I was going after my dream of becoming an actor.
2: Wait, is this your character or you're the real person?
0: That is me. I'm the real
2: dang.
0: Person. The character.
2: That's the movie. That's another movie right there.
6: Like
1: right?
6: Right?
1: That story.
5: Hey, Ruby, I want to give you credit. You ain't bad looking.
1: Oh, yeah. No, she's beautiful. Or you're beautiful, Ruby.
0: I met you all in Vegas in that same year. I came to the Festival or whatever it's called. I came there just to meet you guys. Because I love Amy, Lunchbox, Eddie. I have pictures with Lunchbox hugging him.
2: And you offered him a lead role, and he thought, man, not going to take it. What's it streaming on? Like, when it comes, where can we find it when it comes out? Can you say yet?
0: It'll hit everything except for Netflix and Hulu. And you'll have to buy it on Amazon.
2: Got it. Okay.
5: Well, here's
2: That's
5: the
2: really
5: crazy
2: cool.
5: part.
2: What?
1: Oh, I cannot wait to
5: like,
1: buy it.
5: She says she was going to give me that role of whatever that guy Roberts is, but he is so much older. I don't think it'd work if I was,
6: dude.
5: I'm a lot younger than that dude.
6: You don't look young.
2: Dude, you're
1: gray everywhere.
5: Yeah, dude, he's like
2: 70 and looks younger than you.
1: I'm sure Ruby could address that. She's the writer, the director. She can mold the character into whatever it needs to be.
2: Right, Ruby?
0: Absolutely, just what Amy said. We changed the role to fit Eric Roberts versus a younger guy like Lunchbox.
2: And you threw it away. Yep. She called and offered Lunchbox the role. And he said, if you don't fly me first class and I don't get this and that, I'm not doing it. That's wild.
1: This has got to be now. He's regretting this so hard right
6: big
1: now.
6: Time, big time. Dude, you could have been a movie actor.
2: Like a real role.
5: Yeah, but you guys were on board with me at the time.
6: No, we weren't.
5: Like, this sounds like a terrible, like, no. This is not really going to happen. You're going to get up there and they're going to rob you.
6: We never said that.
2: Okay, so Dogwood, it streams. I know you said October, but it streams in October, right?
0: Oh, it's streaming in October, yes.
2: Okay. Call us back once it is streaming. We'd love to talk to you again and give you a little promo as soon as it goes up. Because right now, we're talking about it, but people won't remember. But call us back when it goes up. We'd love to talk to you again.
0: Okay, perfect. Thanks, Bobby.
2: Lunchbox, you missed an opportunity.
1: I mean,
2: massive opportunity.
1: Now I feel like we just throw out like...
5: I mean, if Ruby writes
1: anything else, maybe she'll consider.
2: And how about her story?
6: Amazing.
2: She's working in intelligence for the...
1: Government? I know. Bobby was like, wait, is that the movie?
2: No, I didn't know if that was like her character.
1: I know, it sounds interesting.
2: Anyway, sorry, Lunchbox. And great job, Ruby. And it's called Dogwood.
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0: Hello, Bobby Bones. I was watching a documentary. Realized there's a huge difference between learning about history and actually seeing it happen. If you could watch the unedited footage from a day in history, any single day, what would it be? Signed, Heather, History Channel. So I don't. It's not being there. It's just watch it. I man on moon. Because
1: look, see if it's true. Really happened.
0: Look, do I think we went to the moon? Probably. Do I think they created something to shoot? Yeah, I think that's fake. I think both can be true. Because there's no reason for all those things that have happened to have happened. They didn't need to shoot it. The government show it on a wall. Then the TV cameras take a video of the wall and pass that. It's just weird. So I'd be curious to see that unedited. Do I think we went into space? Yeah. I'm not one of those that we never walked on the moon guys, but you could talk me out of it. But I don't. But what we saw is not real.
1: Mm-hmm.
0: They called the president from a landline. You ever see that where he answers and they're on the moon and they, hello? Hey, glad you guys are up there. That's wild. Come
2: on. It's crystal clear.
0: Get out of your mind.
1: My phone goes out like on one strip from my house to Bobby's.
0: Yeah,
1: there's a section where it like, hello, hello.
2: A dead zone?
1: Yes. Like,
0: that comes to mind as far as from history.
2: But it's not necessarily that you doubt it and you want to see the documentary to believe it, right? Like, it could be something you just want to see.
0: Yeah, I want to see the real version of it. What really happened?
2: I'd like to see Easter.
0: The original?
2: The resurrection.
0: You're going way back then.
2: Mm-hmm.
0: See, there's no video of that.
2: Unedited.
0: So you're going way, way. Okay, then I want to do the building.
1: Yeah, like before video even existed?
0: Yeah, well, I didn't know that was.
2: I think that's the game, right?
0: I don't know. I wasn't considering that. I was saying footage.
1: Yeah, my brain was going more recent, but yeah, Eddie, not in a bad way, but it sort of changes the rules of like, okay, Adam and Eve.
0: Can I do the pyramids?
2: That would be cool, unedited.
0: How the pyramids were built.
2: Dude.
1: Oh, that would be
0: crazy. I'm telling you, they weren't built by slaves.
2: That would be.
0: There's too many.
1: Oh, because it was aliens?
0: I didn't say it was aliens. There could have also been an extremely advanced civilization that had been wiped out that we don't know what they knew.
1: Oh, yes. Okay, that makes sense. And maybe
0: all of a sudden, alien haters over there.
1: Maybe they had video.
0: Yeah, exactly.
1: Okay.
0: But I didn't know we were doing Eddie's rules of anything in the history of time.
2: That's immediately what I thought.
1: Like, I do 9/11.
2: But you have all the footage.
3: You were.
0: Yeah, but no, we have the footage they've shown us. Like, you get to see the real version of it and who was.
2: Okay. Know. How about that flight? United.
1: Oh, yeah.
2: I'd love to see the footage of that.
0: I don't know that you would.
3: No, you really?
1: Well, not like.
2: Terrible. Well, the story that they tell is that these guys.
0: The story they tell is never the actual story.
1: That's what we're saying. We get the unedited version.
0: I don't think that's what he was saying.
2: Yeah,
0: though.
2: I want to see if the heroes actually did it. If like there was fight or
0: I'm
2: it
0: good,
2: wasn't.
0: But just thinking they're heroes.
1: I want to believe that they're heroes. Yeah.
3: Let's just leave it there.
1: There's just some stuff that seems in any of these big events that seem like there's more to the story. So I guess really what we want is, you know,
0: truth. We want the truth.
1: CIA, FBI type material.
0: Yeah. So in the end, we just want the truth.
1: Yeah.
0: But then sometimes when you get the truth, you're like, dang, I wish I didn't know the truth.
2: Right.
1: That's the truth.
0: Because that's the truth. Amen. Yeah. All right. Thank you, Heather. Come on.

0: you got a game coming up next. Raymundo, what's the game?
1: One word from a movie quote game. I will just play you the clip and you tell me the movie.
0: Give us a little trickle here.
2: Bueller.
0: I've never seen it, but I would think that's Ferris Bueller's Day Off.
3: Nailed it.
0: I'm correct. Just by the... You guys would have got that, right?
3: Yeah.
0: Okay. We're going to play that game. If you know your movies, we'll do it next.
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7: So Ray's going to play us a single word from a movie. We have to guess the movie. Hit that example.
9: Bueller.
7: That is?
10: Ferris Bueller's Day Off.
7: Everybody understands the concept here?
11: Yes.
7: How many you got, Raymundo?
11: 7.
7: All right, let's go. We hit that again.
11: I'm in.
7: I'm in.
12: I'm in for the win.
7: What do you have?
12: I put Castaway.
7: Yeah, I thought it was called Outcast at first, but I did put Castaway. Interesting. Castaway. Amy?
13: Castaway.
7: Eddie?
11: Castaway.
7: Good job. Number two. Oh, I know this one.
13: Hello!
11: I'm in.
12: Got it. I'm in for the win.
13: I'm in. Okay. Hello!
7: All right. Eddie?
11: Miss Doubtfire.
7: I have Miss Doubtfire. Amy?
13: Miss Doubtfire.
7: Lunchbox?
12: Miss Doubtfire.
7: Good. That's a funny movie. Underappreciated. Like, that's a really funny movie.
11: Yeah.
7: Kind of weird when you look back at the dynamics like a dad, but still, funny movie. Next.
11: I'm in.
12: In for the win.
7: Everybody good?
13: Yeah.
7: What?
13: We're good.
7: Yeah, why'd you laugh? Do you know it?
13: Yeah.
7: One, two, three.
13: Rocky.
7: Okay. right, no,
11: that was kind of weird, Amy.
7: You were just kind of odd about your end. You're like, I'm in.
13: Well, y'all made me watch that. I'm good.
7: Rocky?
13: Yeah, Rocky 4.
7: Oh, but not 1. Yeah.
13: Was that 1?
11: That's 1.
7: No, yeah, you saw 4 the best, but that was Rocky 1.
13: Cool.
7: Yeah. Go ahead.
9: Forever.
13: Wait, what?
11: Oh, my gosh.
7: I know this one. We hit it again?
9: Forever.
7: I'm in.
9: Forever.
12: I'm in for the win.
11: Are you out? Or you miss it?
7: No.
11: Okay, good.
7: Just having a good time.
11: All right, I'm in.
7: We're just living in the summer, you know?
13: Okay.
7: Amy?
13: Goonies?
7: Nah.
13: Oh, man.
7: Kid movie, though. Eddie?
11: Sandlot.
7: Yep.
13: Oh, close.
11: Okay.
7: Ever. Lunchbox?
12: The Sandlot.
7: Yeah.
13: Dang.
7: It's one of the ones I've seen. All right, go ahead.
9: Building!
7: I don't even know what just happened there.
12: I have no idea what they said.
7: We do that again?
9: Building!
11: Are they saying the name of the movie?
7: I don't know what they're saying.
12: I don't either.
7: Again?
9: Building!
12: Movie?
11: I have a guess. I'm in.
13: I'm in.
12: What? Can we play it again?
7: We did 3.
12: Oh.
7: I think that's 3. Is that 3, Ray?
14: Yeah.
7: Okay, I'm in.
12: I put something down.
7: I don't know what she's saying. It sounds old, so I put, I've never seen it. Jack Nicholson, The Birds?
11: I don't think he's in The Birds.
7: Oh. Well, I just put The Birds. Is he?
11: That's funny. No, no, no. The Birds is old. Alfred Hitchcock.
7: Dustin Hoffman.
11: Mm-mm. No? No, no one famous like that.
7: Oh, I'll put The Birds. Still ain't it. Amy?
13: Poltergeist.
7: Eddie?
11: Sounds like she's saying Bambi.
12: Bambi?
11: So I put down Bambi.
13: I did not hear that, but maybe.
7: Lunchbox?
12: I heard them yelling, Sandy!
7: Grease.
12: No, Jaws. Like, oh, don't get bitten by the shark. Sounded old.
7: Don't tell us the answer yet, but what's the word?
14: Melting.
7: Okay, play it again.
14: Oh,
7: it's Wizard of Oz. Wizard of Oz.
11: I'm melting.
13: Okay. Oh,
7: good one.
11: Dang.
7: Hey, look at the birds.
11: You were right, though. It was old.
7: Yeah, it sounds like the audio is black and white. Is that a thing? Or the audio is black and white?
11: Yes.
7: All right, go ahead.
13: What?
11: What the crap?
7: What? Okay. I know.
14: Oh, I got it.
7: I think I do, too.
13: What? Do it again.
7: No,
11: I'm in.
7: I don't have it.
12: Stella.
7: I'm thinking of Rosebud.
11: What? The dog?
7: No, that's Beethoven.
11: That's Air Bud.
7: That's Beethoven. Oh, yeah.
12: Stella.
7: I don't know.
12: Stella.
13: Stop saying Stella, because I don't think that's what he's saying.
11: That's not helping.
12: That's what they said.
13: No.
7: I thought they were saying Stella, but I don't know the movie.
13: They're not.
12: 100% they're saying Stella.
13: Hit it.
7: Sounds like Stella to me.
13: Oh.
7: Or melting.
12: Stella.
7: You know it?
11: Oh, I'm in.
7: Do you know it?
11: Pretty sure I know it.
7: Okay.
13: Hold on.
7: I'm in. Amy, what do you have?
13: Charlie and the Chocolate Factory.
7: I have Beethoven the dog.
11: Yes.
7: Lunchbox?
12: It.
7: No, Eddie?
11: I believe Stella is from The Godfather. And
13: oh,
11: she
13: it
11: dies.
13: Is Stella? It is Stella.
7: Is that it?
14: Mike D, what is it? Is it a streetcar named Desire? Is that?
15: Is it?
11: Oh, dang. It is Marlon Brando.
7: That's a movie?
14: A what?
11: A streetcar named Desire.
13: Wait, that's in this game?
12: that's in this game?
11: Hey, it's
12: what
11: a big movie.
12: What movie are we doing
11: here?
13: No,
11: movie,
13: it's
11: guys.
13: Not big. I've never heard of that movie in my life.
11: What? It's older, but it's big.
7: Well, then older? Bro, I didn't get it either.
13: Okay, bro.
7: Even bro over here didn't get it.
11: I thought I had
7: it. He watched
11: Stella.
7: Blacks and Whites.
13: And he was saying Stella, my bad.
12: What year is that from?
13: 1942?
11: I would guess 50-something.
15: It is from 51.
13: Okay. What are we?
7: All right, next one, Ray.
9: Gangsters.
7: That's the last one. I'm in.
11: Hold on. I'm in.
9: Gangsters.
7: What's the score?
15: Bobby and Eddie and Lunchbox have 4. Amy has 3.
7: Oh, wow.
11: We have 4. That's pretty good.
7: I missed all the black and white ones.
12: I wrote it. What is it? I'm in for the win.
13: I'm in.
7: Lunchbox.
12: That is McLovin, and I hope it is in Superbad.
7: I have Superbad.

0: Eddie.
1: I have Super Bad.
0: Amy.
2: I have Gangsta Paradise.
0: Ray, how many do you have left?
3: We can do four if you want.
0: You want a speed round?
4: Yes.
0: We'll do a speed round for three. Ready? Say your name, guys, for your buzzer.
1: Okay.
0: Go.
5: Sparta!
0: Eddie.
1: Gladiator.
3: No.
0: Bobby. The other one, 300.
1: Dang! The other Gladiator movie?
0: The other guy that looks like Russell Crowe. That's that one. All right. Next one, go.
1: Eddie. The Shining.
0: Oh, man. Hey, I didn't even know that one.
1: Jack Nicholson.
0: The Birds. Jack Nicholson.
1: No, he's not on The Birds.
0: All right, last one.
5: Excellent!
1: Dang it.
0: Bill and Ted's Excellent Adventure.
1: Wow. Hit him.
0: Hit me.
6: You're unbelievable.
1: Good win, dude. You're too fast.
0: That last one.
1: You're too fast.
0: Hey, you're too black and white, man. You're too black and white. All right, good job, everybody.
6: Coming up.
7: Tell me something good. Yeah.
0: A senior living community in Texas has become home to dozens of people who all share one specific thing in common. This will blow your mind. Lunchbox has the story next and Tell Me Something Good.
6: Bobby Bones.
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3: Bobby asked Brett Eldridge what he would do if he ever won the lottery.
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5: Yeah.

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3: Westminster Senior Living Community in Austin, Texas has 50 people from the same graduating class.
4: Wow.
3: They all graduated from Austin High.
5: What up?
3: And all these years later, they ended up 50 of them living in the same senior living place.
6: That's cool.
5: Okay. Is this like a thing?
4: That's where Amy's going to go.
5: Yeah. Is this where all the alumni go?
4: For those that don't know, that's where Amy went to high school.
5: Yeah, go Maroons.
4: And so, yeah, book your ticket now.
5: I know. Wait, hold on. So what year did they graduate? Does it say?
3: It doesn't say. It just says all these years later, they found themselves back together at this place, and they do participate in alumni events and celebrations that brings a lot of community to the place.
6: That's awesome.
5: My first public speech ever given was at an alumni event at Austin High my senior year. And all the alumni come back. And
4: you should go talk to them then. Same people, probably.
5: Yeah, maybe.
4: All the alumni.
5: Maybe they were there.
6: Maybe.
4: That's crazy. It wasn't on purpose, though, right?
3: I don't think it was on purpose. I think they just kind of gradually, and then
5: must
3: once
5: be a
3: you know,
5: popular place.
4: Yeah.
5: Hey, word of mouth.
6: We should all end up in the same.
4: No. I'm good. All right.
5: It's like Golden Girls, but different.
6: Yeah, but yeah. The Bobby Bones show.
4: Yeah. All right, there you go. That's what it's all about.
0: That was Tell Me Something Good.

0: Story of the day.
1: This story comes to us from Flagstaff, Arizona. Troopers pulled over a woman who was going 106 in a 65. They walk up to the car. Ma'am, what's going on? Why are you speeding? She's like, look, I'm heading to a...
2: Ooh, let's play a game.
3: Wedding.
2: I'm heading to a Love Island show in my house. Wasn't that one recently?
1: Yeah, it was one recently.
3: Okay.
2: I'm heading to a ball game. What is it?
1: Sir, I'm headed to Colorado. There's a LARPing tournament, and I'm going to be late for the start of it.
2: We've been doing that for 3 hours.
3: What's LARPing again?
4: I don't even know.
2: LARPing
4: what that is.
2: Live action role play.
3: Ah.
2: So I don't know.
4: How
2: what
4: do
2: she...
4: you know that?
2: Leave me alone. I don't know what she's going to be role playing, but that's what LARPing is.
1: Yeah, she was going to be partaking in the tournament.
2: And of what does it say?
1: It just says LARPing. It doesn't say exactly what she was going to be, but her role was, she said, if I miss the start, I can't be in the tournament.
2: Don't judge me because I have knowledge of something.
1: That is so
4: no,
1: dorky.
4: I think it's good. You have a wide variety of information in your brain. I just have never in my entire life heard of LARPing.
2: What would you have thought LARPing was had you not had me explain it?
4: Definitely not role play. Some sort of game with it's like an activity, like you throw something.
3: Throw a LARP. You're LARPing it.
2: Sometimes I'll watch these videos on TikTok at these LARPing gatherings. Mm. And this guy, it's his thing. He goes up and he says, hey, I know right now, for example, you're dressed as Zelda, but without you knowing, I got an even better costume. Do you want to make the trade? And like, I don't know, because they look awesome as like Link and Zelda, or if it's a girl, Zelda. I'm like, I don't know. Okay, I'll do it. And then it's like, when they go into these little tents, they come out and they freaking are awesome. Like Bob the Builder. It's crazy outfits these guys build. Anyway, I watch that sometimes.
3: Oh, but it's a cool trade.
2: Oh, it's always awesome. Okay. Mike, you ever see those?
5: I've seen that guy, yeah.
2: Those are cool. Yeah, we're two LARPers.
4: Yeah.
2: Okay.
1: I'm Lunchbox. That's your Bonehead Story of the Day.
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3: Lunchbox wants us all to make a pact with each other.
4: Okay.
5: Oh, Amy will do anything for a group.
6: She doesn't even know what it is. Yeah.
4: I like us all doing something together. What is it?
7: I want to make a pact that none of us, and I mean none of us, will RSVP to Morgan's little celebration for her wedding.
8: Why?
7: Morgan wants to play games. Morgan doesn't want to tell us when her wedding is. She wants it to be a surprise. She'll just come back married. So, guys, let's play games right back.
5: Why are you so angry? Why is your tone so angry?
7: We will surprise her if we're going to show up or not. So she'll be sitting there whenever this celebration is. Man, is Bobby going to walk in that door? Is Amy going to walk in that door? Lunchbox, is he coming? I don't know, guys. Everybody will be asking. She won't have any idea. Then we decide on the day. Do we show up? Do we not? She wants to play games. We play games back. Today, we make a pact. We will not RSVP to her thing.
4: But I think I already did.
7: Take it back. Undo it.
5: Why are you so upset by
4: undo
5: this?
4: It.
7: Because she acts like her wedding is like Taylor Swift, has to be secretive. We can't know. And like she's this big old deal. And it's like,
8: that's kind of true.
7: It is?
8: A little bit. Like, she won't tell us the date. Come on.
7: Like, it's like, just tell us. It's like, we're not going.
8: And she won't tell us the location. Like, come on.
7: It's somewhere on the eastern side of the United States.
4: Like, well, not the party part we're going to. We know where that is.
8: I don't even know where that is.
5: But you guys want to know where the wedding is and when the wedding is.
8: Well, no, it's not even that I want to know. It's more just like, why not tell us?
5: Like, why not tell them, Morgan?
4: I wanted it to be a surprise on the show. Like, I just wanted it for the bit. It wasn't meant to be like this whole thing where you guys feel personally victimized that you didn't find out the date. I just thought it'd be fun that I go off and I get married and I come back. And I'm like, guys, I'm married. But now it's weird. And so I might as well just tell you guys, but I'll tell you off the air.
7: See, this pact is working, guys.
5: No, there's no pact.
7: This working. She's feeling the pressure.
4: Morgan, you don't have to say anything.
5: Don't say. Now I would say nothing. I would say nothing to them.
7: Yeah, and that's why we're making this pact.
5: No, we aren't. I'm
7: say
5: out. I'm out of the pact.
7: What do you mean?
5: I'm not in any of this.
7: And then we're going to do it under an oath. I got a whole statement.
8: The thing is, Lunchbox,
5: I am curious to hear the statement.
8: Okay, let's hear it.
5: Go ahead.
7: I
5: don't want to follow with it, but Amy will be an example. You don't have to commit to it. But okay.
7: Yeah. You're going to state your name.
5: Okay, go ahead.
4: Okay,
7: You didn't state
5: your name.
7: Well, I was trying to, but she interrupted me. All right. I, state your name.
4: I, Amy.
7: Promise.
4: Promise.
7: To not RSP. RSP.
5: Oh, no.
4: To
7: Morgan's wedding celebration.
4: To Morgan's wedding celebration.
7: And want her to squirm, wiggle, and stress, wondering if will show up.
4: Hold on. And want her to squirm, wiggle, and stress, wondering if I'm going to show up.
7: And then today's date.
5: What the? No.
7: You know, isn't that what you do on the
8: contract?
7: Yeah, contracts. I think it's a great
5: Morgan,
7: idea.
5: Morgan, I would now not tell them for sure just to drive them crazy.
4: I think I should. And you know what, Lunch? If you decide not to come, I get to save money. So, like,
7: but you won't
4: okay
7: know.
4: And
7: maybe
4: me.
7: I'll show up.
5: Well, I think
4: I won't have food for you.
5: The meaner prank would be everybody RSVP and then you decide later if you want to come. That way she spends money.
7: Oh. Oh, wow. All right, everybody, RSVP.
5: No, decide
7: if you want to go or not.
5: No, you'd say click yes, and then we'll decide
4: okay,
5: if we make sure or not.
4: Since we are talking about this.
7: Oh, see, Amy's
8: where are you getting
7: here? Yeah, here we go.
4: No. The party, is it something where we should all meet up and go together?
8: What are you talking about, Amy? What?
4: Why wouldn't we?
5: We're going to get a limo?
8: Yeah, a party bus? So what are we doing?
4: We like do a pre-hang and then go.
5: I don't think that's it.
4: It's like a built-in night.
7: Where do you want to pre-hang
4: Eddie,
7: at?
4: Eddie, I can't believe you're against this.
7: Wait, where do you want to pre-hang at?
4: Whatever. Well, if we knew where it was, we could pick a location. I mean, I'm happy to offer at my house, but I know it's probably not on the way.
5: So what will we do in this pre-hang? Isn't that not what we're doing every day before we go home?
8: So we're doing now.
4: Okay, whatever.
7: No, guys, just tell Amy yes, and she'll make the reservation when you're so sure.
5: Then we do our own pack.
7: Yeah, we do
5: Amy's
7: pack.
5: Pre-hang.
4: No, and then we all ride together. We could get
8: in
4: a
8: what
4: car. In a car, in a black car.
8: Oh, wow.
5: Amy's dying for human interaction.

0: in the next segment, there's something on this show that we don't talk about for a reason. But we're going to talk about it. Maybe for the last time ever. And if you know, you know. If not, we'll do it next. But we don't talk about this next thing that we're going to talk about in the next segment. Hang on a second and we'll get to it.
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0: Hey, it's Bobby Bones. The bar's been set. We're ready to top it next year. That's right. The Top Shelf Country Cruise. It is back. We are back for a second sailing March of 2027. Me, Amy, Eddie, Lunchbox, the whole crew. So you'll get all the concerts. They're going to be amazing. You'll get the whole show. It's going to be amazing. The music. Riley Green will be performing on the ship. Chris Young, Lauren Elena, Randy Houser, Eddie and I will be doing a comedy show at the Raging Idiots. 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

0: I never watched Harry Potter, but the person who you couldn't talk about, his name is Voldemort.
1: Correct.
0: And they didn't say his name?
1: People had said his name, but it was very taboo to say his name because he was so dark. And it saying his name would bring bad things to happen.
0: Mm. There was also Beetlejuice.
2: Oh, yeah.
0: If you said his name three times, Beetlejuice would appear. So they didn't want people saying Beetlejuice. There was also, back when I was a kid, if you went into the bathroom and said Bloody Mary three times and turned around, she'd come out of the mirror and kill you.
2: I remember that.
0: So you didn't say Bloody Mary. There's a word on this show we don't say. Do you guys know the word?
1: Mm-hmm.
0: What's the word?
1: Oh, palate.
0: Palate.
2: And that's just one time.
0: It's, oh, yeah, yeah, it's one yeah. time. It's the word you don't say on this show. And so what the palate is, we, a long time ago, put all of our money together because Lunchbox had this idea that we would go and buy an Amazon return palette. We wouldn't know what was in it. We all put in 60, 70, 80 bucks or something.
2: 80 bucks, yeah.
0: Spent hundreds of dollars on this thing, and he was going to sell it all and give us all the money. It was so dramatic on the show. Lunchbox would be screaming at people. Him and Abby were screaming at each other. It was Ragebox. And when Ragebox pops his little head out, we run. So we got some money. I don't know where we are, but we stopped talking about it. It's the Voldemort, Beetlejuice, Bloody Mary of this show. You don't talk about the palette. Lunchbox wants to talk about the palette.
1: What? Like, is this going to make us good mad? News or bad news? Like, is it?
3: I mean, I can't believe when you started that and you went through all those words. I can't believe Amy knew it was palette. I didn't know you were going to get that. But guys, we are here.
0: The mystery palette.
1: I experienced.
0: $87.50 a person. $525 for this palette. We did not know it was going to be in.
2: Dude, it immediately puts me in a bad mood.
1: Yeah, I don't
0: because
1: know
0: he
1: why
0: wouldn't
1: he
0: sell
1: shocked.
0: The stuff and he just kept all the money. And go ahead. No,
3: I tried to sell all the stuff and I kept trying and I didn't want to come back to you guys until I had a profit. I wanted to hold on to that money until I had a profit.
0: Years.
3: I gave you a profit and now there's another update. Are you ready?
2: Whatever, dude.
3: Hit it, Ray! Okay.
4: Guys, I'm here with an important announcement. The pallet is dead. Blinds, gone. Going to Goodwill. It's time. It's been years. I've finally given up. Massage cushion. They're going to find a good home. Truck mat. Dead. Gone. Another pallet item. Someone offered 25. I wanted 95. Didn't take it. It's gone. And I should have taken it. I apologize for all the stress and anger and frustration it caused. Bye-bye, pallet. Rest in peace.
2: This is stupid.
0: We encouraged you to sell it for much cheaper. Because you would have made us all more money.
3: It was just, I was going to be selling it for $2. And $2 is not worth our time and gas to go meet people to sell this stuff.
0: You said 25.
3: That was 2 years ago when the guy offered me 25. And I kept it up for $95 thinking that someone was going to bite. No one ever bit. I would lower the price a dollar to bring it back up to the front of Facebook Marketplace, and it just didn't work. No one wanted that stuff. No one wanted a massage chair that goes over your cushion. I don't know if it's in your car or in your house. No one wanted it. So after it sitting in the guest bedroom for all these years, all the angry fights, hostility in this room,
2: from
3: I felt
2: you,
3: like...
2: From you.
3: A little bit from me, a little bit from you and you and you and you and you. I felt like it was time to say goodbye to the palette, to say adios and get rid of it. Wash our hands so we can all be in better moods and our lives can move forward. So I took it all to Goodwill.
1: So we're
0: but there's no good. That's not good news. It's just news.
1: Well, it's just we put it to bed.
3: We did. Like there's no more anger. There's no more. Like animosity, like we have done it. We made a profit and we moved on. We look for our next opportunity.
0: We don't. No.
2: We're not doing
0: any opportunity.
3: No, we're probably not gonna do a pallet again because that was a lot harder than the people made it sound online.
0: Okay. Everybody good?
1: Yeah.
2: This is so stupid of me, but part of me thought that he made another sale.
0: Me too. I was waiting for him to be like in a parking lot and sell something and be like, oh, God, more money. He comes in with all his money up.
1: I know.
2: I should have known better.
1: About that. It's okay, though. It's okay. We're just going to put it to bed.
0: It's put to bed. Okay. Everybody, palette is officially that chapter is closed.

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1: Somebody on the show has been looking very different physically, and we need to bring that up gently. We will talk about that next.
2: Bobby Bones.
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0: Did your friend say someone on the show looked like they were on steroids or acted like they were on steroids?
6: She just said to me, is so-and-so on steroids? That was the question. Huh. So I think it could be a combo, but more so looks.
7: Because they look strong?
0: Because they're like ripped?
6: This is what I'm bringing to you guys. We need to unpack this mystery.
0: Okay, I don't know who it is. So our options are going to be...
6: Every guy on the
0: all
6: show.
0: All the dudes. Scuba, Ray, Lunchbox, Eddie, and myself, and Mike D.
6: Yeah. So who on the show...
0: I'm going to take Mike off because he's not on camera enough to give steroid vibes. I don't think he's on camera enough.
6: Right.
0: Okay, so I'm going to remove Mike. It's not Lunchbox for sure.
7: Because he definitely doesn't look like he's on steroids.
0: If it's like how you act, maybe, but how you look...
7: Like angry?
0: I'm taking him out. Okay. I think it's got to be Ray or Eddie.
8: It's Ray or Scuba.
7: Why would it be me?
8: It's Ray or Scuba.
0: I think you look thick. Tough? I think you, no, not tough. I think you look. I think you look not fat, but like you're wearing shirts too that are a little tighter.
7: Really?
0: Yeah.
6: Is he wearing shirts that are tighter,
8: or is his body getting bigger?
7: My shirt is just getting tighter.
8: Yeah.
0: Fair, but you can't see like your stomach from the table.
7: Okay. All right.
6: So it's definitely something in the.
0: I
6: upper
0: think
6: body,
0: it's either
6: that's what's on
0: Eddie
6: camera.
0: Or, but Ray always looks like a little mini bodybuilder dude. So he's probably on steroids anyway.
7: Yeah, it wouldn't surprise me.
0: Ray, you did steroids, right?
9: Yeah, but we're talking 20 years ago.
7: That's dude. Okay. You're good. It's okay.
0: They still working?
9: No. The minute you stop using them, they're no longer benefit you.
0: You recommend them?
9: The new peptides, yes. There's ways to do it that are a lot more healthy.
0: Well, that's not a steroid. A peptide,
9: yeah, it is.
0: It doesn't have to be a steroid. You can take peptides that aren't steroid at all.
9: I'm just saying it's a steroid because you can definitely lift 10 to 15 more pounds.
7: Really?
9: Yeah. Oh, instantly with these things. I can do that on creatine. I do creatine. You can bench press 25 extra pounds that same day.
0: You know, creatine just puts water in your muscles, right?
9: Correct. That's why
6: you got to make sure to hydrate. Yeah. I had to get off of it because I wasn't drinking enough water.
0: Amy's taking something that's about water and not drinking water. Okay, I'm going to go with Eddie. I think that's who it is. Eddie, who's your guess?
7: I mean, Ray. It's definitely not me. Maybe Scuba.
0: Okay, Lunchbox, your guess?
8: It's Scuba, and it's all because of that little thing and how
0: hand thing. Okay, mm-hmm. Scuba?
10: You asked me if I take roids?
0: No.
10: Oh, yeah, I don't think it's me. I would say maybe Ray would be my guess.
0: Who is it?
6: Okay, so my friend came up to me and said... Is Eddie on steroids?
7: What?
0: Exactly.
7: Really? Guys, I look jacked?
0: So I'm kind of a little bit like you were wearing a shirt on our podcast last week. It was

0: one of those I gave you. One of those, button up.
1: Yeah, golf it's like shirts. A pearl snap, but yeah. It's a golf shirt.
0: Yeah, you look pretty jacked.
1: Huh? I mean, I have been hitting the gym a little bit, trying to work.
2: But
1: on
2: it'll
1: that
2: like swell your face, you know.
0: What will?
2: Steroids. A steroid. Like even if you take like medication that is, you know, sometimes the Hold doctor on. Prescribes.
0: Are you saying
2: this,
0: that he has a bad on. Face?
1: No. You're saying my face is
0: Why
1: bad?
0: Did you go to
3: yeah.
0: that?
3: Yeah.
2: No, this is what she said.
1: She said fat face?
0: Did like she say fat face?
2: She didn't say fat face.
0: Then why did you say fat
2: she
0: face?
2: She said steroid
1: Who's
2: face.
1: Who's this friend of yours?
2: She said steroid face. You know her. She said steroid face.
0: Okay.
2: I don't know what steroid face is, but I assume it must swell the body. Does steroids swell the body, yes or no?
0: Steroid face or cortisol face is a common side effect. It causes rounding puffiness or double chin fat redistribution. I don't know.
1: Double chin, Amy?
0: Whoa, this turned into. This is not what I thought it would be.
1: It started off with like, okay, cool.
0: Look at
1: I'm
0: Eddie
1: jacked.
0: Getting jacked. Yeah.
1: Yeah. Now they're like, I got a fat face.
2: I don't know. She didn't say that. She said, "Is Eddie on steroids?"
0: Did she say anything about his face?
2: Yeah, she said, "I saw a video of him the other day, and he's looking like steroid face."
3: Oh man, they're calling you double chin.
1: I would think steroid face would be like red and
0: yeah,
1: like.
0: Me too. Like
2: yes,
0: you're lifting
2: I assume the same hey. Thing like too. Like. Mm. Your shoulders are bigger, your neck,
1: yeah,
2: no. your face.
1: Weird.
0: Are you on steroids?
1: The answer is no.
0: I definitely thought this was going to be complimentary to somebody.
1: Me
0: not,
1: too.
2: Yeah, I don't think it's negative.
1: Wow.
0: It's negative. Yeah, it's negative. Sorry, dude.
1: Yeah, thanks, man.
4: 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New truck.

0: tell me something good.
1: Three tourists owe a Louisiana shuttle driver a huge thank you because of what happened during a beach trip. 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

0: Jordan Matthew is a shuttle driver in Louisiana, and he shuttles people from the city to this remote beach, right? He takes families up and down the beach all day. Well, he dropped off this family from Oklahoma, and then he goes up to the hotel to pick up more people. When he came back to pick them up, they weren't where they were supposed to be. So he looks out at the beach. He's like, oh my gosh, they're in the water. They're stuck in a riptide. So he gets out of his shuttle bus and runs in the water. Turns out that the kid went out in the water. He didn't know how to swim, so the two parents went to save him. Man, he went in for a triple save. He went in, got the kid first, swam him back to shore, then came back and got both of the parents, but one of them carried him on his shoulder.
1: So the good thing is this guy's a great swimmer. Also that he's local and knows there are riptides there.
0: Correct.
1: Had you not known that that's probably where that happens a lot of times, you just think they're out swimming.
0: Yeah. Think about like just pulling up to the beach and be like, oh, they're supposed to be here. I would have just left.
1: And then if you did see them, you'd be like, oh, they wanted to swim? They want me to wait for them while they're right, swimming?
0: Right.
1: Yeah, local knowledge, that's strong. Good job by him to save all three of those people. Dang, that is what it's all about.
2: That was Tell Me Something Good.

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5: How do sheep celebrate the 4th of July?
0: How do sheep celebrate the 4th of July?
5: With a barbecue.
4: That was the Morning Corny.
0: As a groaner.
6: It's all right.
0: That's like sheep or pirates. Bah, arr.

0: I wanted to crawl into a hole. Catch you later. Bye. Mm-hmm.
1: It's a tough one. And I get being so excited about having a baby. You want to talk about babies. I get it. He knows. We all know. That's a bad move.
2: Mm-hmm. Yeah.
1: Even if somebody is so pregnant,
2: I don't see it. Mm-mm. Nope, not unless they bring it up.
1: Long as you might be going for a marathon run today. Because I ain't mentioning anything about it. Yeah, mine was, I was at Walmart. I was like, hey, excuse me, it's the milk. Sir? Wasn't a sir. And she was like, I'm not a sir. Mm-hmm. I'm like, oh, that sucked. That's on me. Mm-hmm. Hand up. My bad. I should have walked around, looked at her face, and said, ma'am. But it was a dude haircut. Who had another one of those?
3: Yeah, mine was the hottest girl in school. Oh, yeah. Like, she was at the Coke machine trying to get a Diet Coke. And I ran up and I pushed Dr. Pepper right before she could hit Diet Coke. She turned around. I'm like, oh my gosh.
1: Wrong.
3: That's not my friend Veronica. I thought it was my friend Veronica. It wasn't. It was the hottest girl in school.
1: And then you guys dated.
3: No.
1: They just became friends. Yeah. Dang.
2: My friend got arrested at my dad's house once because the police came. And the officer was a woman, and he kept saying, yes, sir.
1: No way. They arrested him?
2: Well, yeah. So
1: I'm sure it was about other things. We were in high school.
2: We were having a party. My dad's neighbors called the police. My dad was out of town, but I was living with my mom, so I had a curfew. So I had to go back to my mom's house, so I wasn't even there. I just get a call that my friend Scott had been arrested for, you know, underage drinking. And she was asking him his birthday, and he was like, March 3rd, 1998. The officer was like, that's this year. And he's like, yes, sir. And she was like, he's way drunk. It's ma'am.
3: Oh, God.
2: Well, he was asleep on the couch. To be fair, she woke him up.
1: To be fair. Lunchbox, you have any of those kind of stories?
4: Man, I've done a lot of them where I've gone up to the wrong, hey, how's it going? You know, you go give someone a hug. Oh, I don't know you. Mm-hmm. I've done that a couple times. And it's like, oh, sorry about that.
1: The embarrassing one is when you wave at somebody, you turn a hair slick back, and you realize it's not the person. It's not you. I'm going to slick my hair back instead.
2: I got a hair compliment once, and I said, thank you. And they were like, oh, I was talking to the girl behind you with the pink hair.
1: That was nice of you to say thank you, though.
2: Well, I was at a restaurant, and I walked up in the hostess stand, and the hostess, it looked like she was looking right at me, and she was like, oh, my gosh, I love your hair. And I was like, thank you. And then I look back, and the girl behind me has this, like, gorgeous, like, cool pink hair situation. And she was like, I was talking about her hair.
1: That's even embarrassing for the hostess. If I'm the hostess, I modify it. And now it's your compliment. Amy.
2: Exactly.
1: Yep. I don't go, nope, that wasn't for you. That's now yours.
2: Mm-hmm.
1: Oh, that sucks. Another one is back in the day, more people would Bluetooth. Now they'll AirPod it on phones a little bit, and you think they're talking to you.
4: Yeah.
1: And they're talking AirPod. Yes. Like, yeah, what's up? Oh, I'm on the phone. Oh, my bad. Sorry about that.
3: Mm-hmm. I had one recently on an elevator. I was getting off, and this girl goes, see you later. And I go, yeah, see you later. And it turns out she knew somebody else in the elevator that was getting out. She's like, no, I was talking to him.
1: Thankfully, those doors closed.
3: Yeah.
1: When the doors closed, all the humiliation went away.
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1: I want to go over and talk to Ruby, who lives in D.C. Hey, Ruby, you're on the show. Good morning.
3: Hey, good morning, Bobby. Good morning, studio.
4: Morning.
3: I wanted to jog your mind. About 4 years ago, I offered Lunchbox a role in a film in Southern Ohio, and we replaced him with an A-list actor, and we paid him $20,000. Plus, we paid for all his lodging and travel. And I kind of wanted to, you know, hit up Lunchbox and say, hey, you missed an amazing opportunity. The feature film hit streaming in October, and we have a big premiere in Cincinnati on September 24th.
1: I remember
3: it's
1: this.
3: It's going to...
1: She's not, for our listeners, she's not making this up. Yeah. I remember this because we then tried to find a town in Ohio and Lunchbox. I might drive. I don't know. Are you going to fly me first class? All that happened. So this actually came, you guys did it?
3: Yeah, I totally did it. I invested 100% in the film. I'm the producer, one of the directors. I'm the writer. I'm the lead actress. And I've been doing all the PR afterwards, trying to get this thing out there and hit distribution and everything. So I've pretty much done it all with my editor and DP.
1: Who did you hire to do the role?
3: It was Eric Roberts.
1: I know Eric.
5: Oh, yeah.
6: You said A-list.
5: No, that's A-list.
1: Let me see. That's Julia Roberts' brother. He is. Oh, yeah. I know who Eric Roberts is.
5: Yeah. Well, mainly, like, older films.
7: Oh, yeah,
1: he was in The
7: totally.
1: Dark Knight.
7: Mm-hmm.
1: That's all really I know of him right now. But I know the name, and I know he's in The Dark Knight. What else is he in, Mike? Best of the Best? I don't know what that is. But anyway, he's a real actor.
7: The Cable Guy.
1: He's in The Cable Guy?
7: Uh-huh.
1: The Expendables?
7: Babylon.
1: Oh, that's good. So, okay, so how long... I don't know. What's next? Like, what's happening with the movie?
3: So, we premiere in September in Cincinnati, Ohio. Big red carpet event. And then on October 1st, it hits streaming. I'm trying to do a lot of promotion and get on podcasts, get on shows, all of that stuff to just get the name out there so people are looking for it when it hits on October 1st.
1: Is it called Dogwood?
3: And it's called Dogwood. That is correct.
5: You found it?
1: Yeah, it's on IMDb. It's literally, I'm looking at it here. Oh, wow, look at you guys.
3: Yeah, that's it. Thank you. And... You know, I'm trying to do everything myself, mainly because I don't have a lot of funds left over, but I'm just pulling things out, and I'm not asking for money. That's not what this call is about. I wanted to ask Lunchbox, why would you pass up such an incredible opportunity? And I said, negotiate the rate with me. You could have made $20,000 on this thing. And the lead character's name is Daniel. Daniel
1: Manning.
7: Oh,
1: wow.
7: Perfect.
1: We didn't
7: even
1: know at the time.
7: Gosh. Oh, gosh.
6: Look.
1: Do you remember this, Lunchbox?
6: I do remember this, and I'm just going to tell you how important this was to Eric Roberts. It's not even listed on his IMDb. It sounded so sketchy.
1: He's here on IMDb as Eric Roberts, playing Daniel Manilis or something.
6: Yeah, but I'm just looking at his IMDb, and Dogwood is not listed anywhere. So.
5: Yeah, but he doesn't control his IMDb.
1: Not. Yes, it is. It literally is upcoming. 86 movies. Number one, Dogwood.
6: Oh,
1: completed.
6: Upcoming. Oh, I was on preview.
1: It's not out yet.
7: Gosh, he was on Suits for a while. Righteous Gemstones.
1: Dang. They offered you that role.
7: Yeah.
1: But because you didn't get flown.

0: first class, you didn't take
1: it. But it didn't sound legit. She sounded real shady and like, you're going to come to some small town and put you up in a seedy motel. And I was like, man, I don't know.
0: That's an independent film.
1: Well, I'm not used to independent. I'm used to like...
0: You're used to nothing.
2: What is he talking about?
0: You're used to nothing.
1: Is this girl's name Ruby?
0: Yeah, Ruby.
1: Yeah, there she is. I see her picture.
0: Yeah.
3: Yeah, I'm a Marine combat veteran. I grew up in, you know, small town southern Ohio, and I decided once I left the military, and I was an intelligence officer in the federal government until 2017, that I was going after my dream of becoming an actor.
0: Wait, is this your character or you're the real person?
3: That is me. I'm the real person. The character...
0: That's the movie. That's another movie right there.
4: Like right? That story.
1: Hey, Ruby, I want to give you credit. You ain't bad looking.
4: Oh, yeah. No, she's beautiful. Or you're beautiful, Ruby.
3: I met you all in Vegas in that same year. I came to the festival or whatever it was called. I came there just to meet you guys. Because I love Amy, Lunchbox, Eddie. I have pictures with Lunchbox hugging him.
0: And you offered him a lead role, and he thought, man, not going to take it. What's it streaming on? Like, when it comes, where can we find it when it comes out? Can you say yet?
3: It'll hit everything except for Netflix and Hulu, and you'll have to buy it on Amazon.
0: Got it. Okay.
1: Well, here's the crazy part.
0: What?
4: Oh, I cannot wait to buy it.
1: She says she was going to give me that role of whatever that guy Roberts is. But he is so much older. I don't think it'd work if I was...
2: Dude.
1: I'm like younger than that dude.
2: You don't look young.
0: Dude, you...
4: You're gray everywhere.
1: Yeah, dude, he's
0: 70 and looks younger than you.
4: I'm sure Ruby could address that. She's the writer, the director. She can mold the character into whatever it needs to be.
0: Right, Ruby?
3: Absolutely. Just what Amy said. We changed the role to fit Eric Roberts versus a younger guy like Lunchbox.
0: And you threw it away. Yep. She called and offered Lunchbox the role. And he said, if you don't fly me first class and I don't get this and that, I'm not doing it. That's wild.
4: This has got to be now. He's regretting this so hard right now.
2: Big time. Big time. Dude, you could have been a movie actor.
0: Like a real role.
1: Yeah, but you guys were on board with me at the time.
0: No, we weren't.
1: Like, this sounds like a terrible, like, no. This is not really going to happen. You're going to get up there and they're going to rob you.
2: We never said that.
0: Okay, so Dogwood, it streams. I know you said October, but it streams in October, right?
3: I'll hit streaming in October, yes.
0: Okay. Call us back once it hits streaming. We'd love to talk to you again and give you a little promo as soon as it goes up. Because right now, we're talking about it, but people won't remember. But call us back when it goes up. We'd love to talk to you again.
3: Okay, perfect. Thanks, Bobby.
0: Lunchbox, you missed an opportunity. Massive opportunity.
4: Now I feel like we just throw out like... If Ruby writes anything else, maybe she'll consider.
0: And how about her story?
2: Amazing.
0: She's working in intelligence for the...
4: government. I know. Bobby was like, wait, is that the movie?
0: No, I didn't know if that was like our character.
4: I know, because it sounds interesting.
0: Anyway, sorry, Lunchbox, and great job, Ruby, and it's called Dogwood.

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2: So Ray's going to play us a single word from a movie. We have to guess the movie. Hit that example.
4: Bueller.
2: That is?
5: Ferris Bueller's Day Off.
2: Everybody understands the concept here?
6: Yes.
2: How many you got, Raymundo?
6: Seven.
2: All right, let's go. What is that called? Will you hit that again?
6: I'm in.
7: I'm in for the win.
2: What do you have?
7: I put Castaway.
2: Yeah, I thought it was called Outcast at first, but I did put Castaway.
6: Interesting.
2: Castaway. Amy?
8: Castaway.
2: Eddie?
6: Castaway.
2: Good job. Number two.
9: Hello!
2: Oh, I know this one.
9: Hello!
6: I'm in.
2: Got it.
7: I'm in for the win.
2: Eddie?
6: Miss Doubtfire.
2: I have Miss Doubtfire. Amy?
8: Miss Doubtfire.
2: Lunchbox?
7: Miss Doubtfire.
2: Good. That's a funny movie. Underappreciated. Like, that's a really funny movie.
6: Yeah.
2: Kind of weird when you look back at the dynamics, like a dad, but still, funny movie. Next.
9: Adrian!
6: I'm in.
7: In for the win.
9: Adrian!
2: Everybody good?
8: Yeah.
2: What?
8: We're good.
2: Yeah, why'd you laugh? Do you know it?
8: Yeah.
2: One, two, three.
8: Rocky.
2: Okay. All right. Next.
6: That was kind of weird, Amy.
2: You were just kind of odd about your end. You're
8: what?
2: Like, I'm in.
8: Well, y'all made me watch that. I read
2: Rocky?
8: Yeah. Rocky 4.
2: Oh, but not 1.
8: Yeah. Was that 1?
6: That's 1.
2: No. Yeah, you saw 4 the best, but that was Rocky 1.
8: Cool.
2: Yeah. Go ahead.
9: Forever.
8: Wait, what?
6: Oh, my gosh.
2: I know this one. We hit it again.
9: Forever.
2: I'm in.
9: Forever.
7: I'm in for the win.
6: Are you out? Or you miss it?
2: No.
6: Okay, good.
2: Just having a good time.
9: Four.
6: All right, I'm in.
2: We're just living in the summer, you know?
8: I'm in.
2: Amy?
8: Goonies?
2: Nah.
8: Oh, man.
2: Kid movie, though. Eddie?
6: Sandlot.
2: Yep.
8: Oh, close.
6: Okay.
2: Ever. Lunchbox?
7: The Sandlot.
2: Yeah.
8: Dang.
2: It's one of the ones I've seen. All right, go ahead.
9: Melding!
2: I don't even know what just happened there.
7: I have no idea what they said.
2: We do that again?
9: Melding!
6: Are they saying the name of the movie?
2: I don't know what they're saying.
7: I don't either.
2: Again?
9: Melding!
7: Movie?
6: I have a guess. I'm in.
8: I'm in.
7: What? Can we play it again?
2: We did 3.
7: Oh.
2: I think that's 3. Is that 3, Ray?
6: Yeah.
2: Okay, I'm in.
7: I put something down.
2: I don't know what she's saying. It sounds old, so I put, I've never seen it. Jack Nicholson, The Birds?
6: I don't think he's in The Birds.
2: Oh. Well, I just put The Birds. Is he?
6: That's funny. No. The Birds is old. Alfred Hitchcock.
2: Dustin Hoffman.
6: Mm-mm.
2: No?
6: No one famous like that.
2: Oh, I put The Birds. Still ain't it. Amy?
8: Poltergeist.
2: Eddie?
6: Sounds like she's saying Bambi.
7: Bambi?
6: So I put down Bambi.
8: I did not hear that, but maybe.
2: Lunchbox?
7: I heard them yelling, Sandy!
2: Grease.
7: No, Jaws. Like, oh, don't get eaten by the shark. Sounded old.
2: Don't tell us the answer yet, but what's the word?
6: Melting.
2: Okay, play it again.
6: Oh,
2: it's Wizard of Oz. Wizard of Oz.
6: I'm melting.
8: Okay. Oh,
2: good one.
6: Dang.
2: Hey, look at the birds.
6: You were right, though. It was old.
2: Yeah, it sounds like the audio is...

0: and white. Is that a thing? Where the audio is black and white? Yes. All right, go ahead.
1: What?
2: What the crap?
0: What? Okay, I know.
2: Oh, I got it.
0: I think I do too.
1: What? Do it again.
0: No, I don't have it.
3: Stella.
0: I'm thinking of Rosebud.
2: What? The dog?
0: No, that's Beethoven.
2: That's Air Bud.
0: That's Beethoven. Oh, yeah.
3: Stella.
0: I don't know.
3: Stella.
1: Stop saying Stella, because yeah, I don't think that's what he's saying.
3: That's what they said.
1: No.
0: I thought they were saying Stella, but I don't know the movie.
1: They're not.
3: 100% they're saying Stella.
1: Hit it.
0: Stella! It sounds like Stella to me.
1: Oh.
0: Or melting.
3: Stella.
0: You know it?
2: Oh, I'm in.
0: Do you know it?
2: Pretty sure I know it.
0: Okay.
1: Hold on.
0: I'm in. Amy, what do you have?
1: Charlie and the Chocolate Factory.
0: I have Beethoven the
2: Good
0: dog.
2: Guess.
0: Lunchbox?
3: It.
0: Eddie?
2: I believe Stella is from The Godfather. And
1: oh,
2: she
1: it
2: dies.
1: Is Stella? It is Stella.
0: Is that it?
4: Mike D, what is it? Is it a streetcar named Desire? Is that?
5: That is it.
2: Oh, dang. It is Marlon Brando.
0: That's a movie?
3: A what?
2: A streetcar named Desire.
1: Wait, that's in this game?
3: That's in this game?
2: Hey,
3: what movie are we doing here?
1: No,
2: movie,
1: it's not big. I've never heard of that movie in my life.
2: What? It's older, but it's big.
0: Well, then older? Bro, I didn't get it either.
1: Okay, bro.
0: Even bro over here didn't get it.
2: I thought I had
0: and
2: it.
0: He watched Blacks and Whites.
1: And he was saying Stella, my bad.
3: What year is that from?
1: 1942.
2: I would guess 50-something.
5: It is from 51.
1: Okay. What are we?
0: All right, next one, Ray.
6: Gangsters.
0: That's the last one. I'm in.
2: Hold on. I'm in.
6: Gangsters.
0: What's the score?
5: Bobby and Eddie and Lunchbox have 4. Amy has 3.
0: Oh, wow.
2: They have 4. That's pretty good.
0: I missed all the black and white ones.
3: I wrote it. What is that? I'm in for the win.
1: I'm in.
0: Lunchbox.
3: That is McLovin, and I hope it is in Superbad.
0: I have Superbad.
3: Yes.
0: Eddie?
2: I have Superbad.
0: Amy?
1: I have Gangsta Paradise.
0: Ray, how many do you have left?
4: We can do 4 if you want.
0: You want a speed round?
2: Yes.
0: We'll do a speed round for 3. Ready? Say your name, guys, for your buzzer.
2: Okay.
0: Go.
7: Sparta!
0: Eddie.
2: Gladiator.
4: No.
0: Bobby. The other one, 300.
2: Dang! The other Gladiator movie?
0: The other guy that looks like Russell Crowe. That's that one. All right. Next one, go.
6: Bad Rob.
2: Eddie. The Shining.
0: Oh, man. Hey, I didn't even know that one.
2: Jack Nicholson.
0: The Birds. Jack Nicholson.
2: No, he's not in The Birds.
0: All right, last one.
6: Excellent!
2: Dang it.
0: Bill and Ted's Excellent Adventure.
2: Wow. Hit him.
0: Hit me. Ugh.
6: You're unbelievable.
2: Oh! Good win, dude. You're too fast.
0: That last one.
2: You're too fast.
0: Hey, you're too black and white, man. You're too black and white. All right, good job, everybody.
6: Coming up.
8: Tell me something good.
0: 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This will blow your mind. Lunchbox has the story next and Tell Me Something Good.
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8: Are they?
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3: Westminster Senior Living Community in Austin, Texas has 50 people from the same graduating class.
4: Wow.
3: They all graduated from Austin High.
5: What up?
3: And all these years later, they ended up, 50 of them, living in the same senior living place.
6: That's cool.
5: Okay, is this like a thing?
4: That's where Amy's going to go.
5: Yeah. Is this where all the alumni go?
4: For those that don't know, that's where Amy went to high school.
5: Yeah, go Maroons.
4: And so, yeah, book your ticket now.
5: I know. Wait, hold on. So what year did they graduate? Does it say?
3: It doesn't say. It just says all these years later, they found themselves back together at this place, and they do participate in alumni events and celebrations that brings a lot of community to the place.
6: That's awesome.
5: My first public speech ever given was at an alumni event at Austin High my senior year, and all the alumni come back. And
4: you should go talk to them then. Same people, probably.
5: Yeah, maybe.
4: All the alumni.
5: Maybe they were there.
6: Maybe.
4: That's crazy. It wasn't on purpose, though, right?
3: I don't think it was on purpose. I think they just kind of gradually, and then
5: must
3: once
5: be
3: you
5: a
3: know,
5: popular place.
4: Yeah.
5: Hey, we word
6: should,
5: of mouth.
6: We should all end up in the same.
4: No. I'm good. Yeah. I'm good. Okay. I'm good. I'm good. All right.
5: It's like Golden Girls, but different.
6: Yeah, but yeah. The Bobby Bones show. Yeah.
4: All right, there you go. That's what it's all about.
0: That was Tell Me Something Good.

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1: Lunchbox wants us all to make a pact with each other.
2: Okay.
1: Oh, Amy will do anything for a group.
3: She doesn't even know what it is. Yeah.
2: I like us all doing something together. What is it?
4: I want to make a pact that none of us, and I mean none of us, will RSVP to Morgan's little celebration for her wedding.
5: Why?
4: Morgan wants to play games. Morgan doesn't want to tell us when her wedding is. She wants it to be a surprise. She'll just come back married. So, guys, let's play games right back.
1: Why are you so angry? Why is your tone so angry?
4: We will surprise her if we're going to show up or not. So she'll be sitting there whenever this celebration is. Man, is Bobby going to walk in that door? Is Amy going to walk in that door? Lunchbox, is he coming? I don't know, guys. Everybody will be asking. She won't have any idea. Then we decide on the day. Do we show up? Do we not? She wants to play games. We play games back. Today, we make a pact. We will not RSVP to her thing.
2: But I think I already did.
4: Take it back. Undo it.
1: Why are you so upset by this?
4: Because she acts like her wedding is like Taylor Swift, has to be secretive. And we can't know. And like, she's this big old deal. And it's like,
5: that's kind of true.
4: It is?
5: A little bit. Like, she won't tell us the date. Come on.
4: Like, it's like, just tell us. It's like, we're not going.
5: And she won't tell us the location. Like, come on.
4: It's somewhere on the eastern side of the United States.
2: Like, well, not the party part we're going to. We know where that is.
5: I don't even know where that is.
1: But you guys want to know where the wedding is and when the wedding is.
5: Well, no, it's not even that I want to know. It's more just like, why not tell us?
1: Like, why not tell them, Morgan?
2: I wanted it to be a surprise on the show. Like, I just wanted it for the bit. It wasn't meant to be like this whole thing where you guys feel personally victimized that you didn't find out the date. I just thought it'd be fun that I go off and I get married and I come back and I'm like, guys, I'm married. But now it's weird. And so I might as well just tell you guys, but I'll tell you on the air.
4: See, this pact is working, guys.
1: No, there's no pact.
4: This pact is working. She's feeling the pressure.
2: Morgan, you don't have to say anything.
1: Don't say. Now I would say nothing. I would say nothing to them.
4: Yeah, and that's why we're making this pact.
1: No, we aren't.
4: Say,
1: I'm out of the pact.
4: What do you mean?
1: I'm not in any of this.
4: And then we're going to do it under an oath. I got a whole statement.
5: The thing is, Lunchbox,
1: I am curious to hear the statement.
5: Okay, let's hear it.
1: Go ahead.
4: I
1: don't want to follow with it, but Amy will be an example. You don't have to commit to it. But okay.
4: Yeah. You're going to state your name.
1: Okay, go ahead.
2: Okay,
4: You didn't say state
1: your name.
4: Well, I was trying to, but she interrupted me. All right. I state your name.
2: I, Amy.
4: Promise. To not RSVP.
1: Oh, no.
2: RSVP.
4: To Morgan's wedding celebration.
2: To Morgan's wedding celebration.
4: And want her to squirm, wiggle, and stress, wondering if I will show up.
2: Hold on. And want her to squirm, wiggle, and stress, wondering if I'm going to show up.
4: And then today's date.
1: What the? No.
4: You know, isn't that what you do on the
5: contract?
4: Yeah, contracts. I think it's a great
1: Morgan,
4: idea.
1: Morgan, I would now not tell them for sure just to drive them crazy.
2: I think I should. And you know what, Lunch? If you decide not to come, I get to save money. So, like,
4: I'll show up. Well,
1: I think
2: I won't have food for you.
1: The meaner prank would be everybody RSVP and then you decide later if you want to come. That way she spends money.
4: Oh. Oh, wow. All right, everybody, RSVP.
1: No, decide
4: if you want to go or not.
1: No, you'd say click yes, and then we'll decide if we make sure or not.
2: Since we are talking about this.
4: Oh, see, Amy's
5: where are you getting
4: there? Yeah, here we go.
2: No. The party, is it something where we should all meet up and go together?
5: What are you talking about, Amy?
2: Why wouldn't we?
1: We're going to get a limo?
5: Yeah, a party bus? So what are we doing?
2: We like do a pre-hang and then go.
1: I don't think that's it.
2: It's like a built-in night.
4: Where do you want to pre-hang
2: at? Eddie, I can't believe you're against this.
4: Wait, where do you want to pre-hang at?
2: Whatever. Well, if we knew where it was, we could pick a location. I mean, I'm happy to offer at my house, but I know it's probably not on the way.
1: So what will we do in this pre-hang? Isn't that not what we're doing every day before we go home?
5: So we're doing now.
2: Okay, whatever.
4: No, guys, just tell Amy yes, and she'll make the reservation when you're on show.
1: Then we do our own pack. Yeah, we put Amy's pre-hang.
2: No, and then we all ride together. We could get
5: in what
2: car. in a car, in a black car.
5: Oh, wow.
1: Amy's dying for human interaction.
5: She is.
1: Guys,
6: yeah. Get your Bobby Bones on.
7: It's Bobby Bones.
6: Got a girl from the south side, got braids in her hair. First time I seen her walk by, and I about fell about my chair.

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0: In the next segment, there's something on this show that we don't talk about for a reason. But we're going to talk about it. Maybe for the last time ever. And if you know, you know. If not, we'll do it next. But we don't talk about this next thing that we're going to talk about in the next segment. Hang on a second and we'll get to it.
1: Yeah.
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6: I never watched Harry Potter, but the person who you couldn't talk about, his name is Voldemort.
7: Correct.
6: And they didn't say his name?
7: People had said his name, but it was very taboo to say his name because he was so dark. And saying his name would bring bad things to happen.
6: There was also Beetlejuice.
8: Oh, yeah.
6: If you said his name three times, Beetlejuice would appear. So they don't want people saying Beetlejuice. There was also, back when I was a kid, if you went into the bathroom and said Bloody Mary three times and turned around, she'd come out of the mirror and kill you.
8: I remember that.
6: So you didn't say Bloody Mary. There's a word on this show we don't say. Do you guys know the word?
7: Mm-hmm.
6: What's the word?
7: Oh, palate.
6: Palate.
8: And that's just one time.
6: It's one time. It's the word you don't say on this show. And so what the palate is, we a long time ago put all of our money together because Lunchbox had this idea that we would go and buy an Amazon return pallet. We wouldn't know what was in it. We all put in 60, 70, 80 bucks or something.
8: 80 bucks, yeah.
6: Spent hundreds of dollars on this thing, and he was going to sell it all and give us all the money. It was so dramatic on the show. Lunchbox would be screaming at people. Him and Abby were screaming at each other. It was Ragebox. And when Ragebox pops his little head out, we run. So we got some money. I don't know where we are, but we stopped talking about it. It's the Voldemort, Beetlejuice, Bloody Mary of this show. You don't talk about the palette. Lunchbox wants to talk about the palette.
7: What? Like, is it good news or bad news? Like, is it?
9: I mean,

0: I can't believe when you started that and you went through all those words. I can't believe Amy knew it was palette. I didn't know you were going to get that. But guys, we are here.
1: The mystery palette. $87.50 a person. $525 for this palette. We did not know what was going to be in.
2: Dude, it immediately puts me in a bad mood.
1: Because he wouldn't sell the stuff and he just kept all the money. And go ahead.
0: I tried to sell all the stuff and I kept trying and I didn't want to come back to you guys until I had a profit. I wanted to hold on to that money until I had a profit.
1: Years.
0: I gave you a profit and now there's another update. Are you ready?
2: Whatever, dude.
0: Hit it, Ray! Okay. Guys, I'm here with an important announcement. The palette is dead. Blinds, gone. Going to Goodwill. It's time. It's been years. I've finally given up. Massage cushion. They're going to find a good home. Truck mat. Dead. Gone. Another palette item. Someone offered 25. I wanted 95. Didn't take it. It's gone. And I should have taken it. I apologize for all the stress and anger and frustration it caused. Bye-bye, palette. Rest in peace.
2: This is stupid.
1: We encouraged you to sell it for much cheaper. Because you would have made us all more money.
0: It was just, I was going to be selling it for $2. And $2 is not worth our time and gas to go meet people to sell this stuff.
1: You said 25.
0: That was 2 years ago when the guy offered me 25 and I kept it up for $95 thinking that someone was going to bite. No one ever bit. I would lower the price a dollar to bring it back up to the front of Facebook Marketplace, and it just didn't work. No one wanted that stuff. No one wanted a massage chair that goes over your cushion. I don't know if it's in your car or in your house. No one wanted it. So after it sitting in the guest bedroom for all these years, all the angry fights, hostility in this room, a little bit from you. I felt like it was time to say goodbye to the palette, to say adios and get rid of it, wash our hands so we can all be in better moods and our lives can move forward. So I took it all to Goodwill.
3: But that's not good news.
1: It's just news.
3: Well, it's just we put it to bed.
0: We did. Like, there's no more anger. There's no more animosity, we have done it. We made a profit, and we moved on. We look for our next opportunity.
1: We don't. No.
2: We're not doing any opportunity.
0: No, we're probably not going to do a palette again, because that was a lot harder than that people made it sound online.
1: Okay. Everybody good?
3: Yeah.
2: This is so stupid of me, but part of me thought that he made another sale.
1: Me too. I was waiting for him to be in a parking lot and sell something and be like, oh, God, more money. He comes in with all his money up.
3: I know.
2: I should have known better.
3: About that. It's okay, though. It's okay. We're just going to put it to bed.
1: It's put to bed. Okay. Everybody, palette is officially that chapter is closed.
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8: Did your friend say someone on the show looked like they were on steroids or acted like they were on steroids?
9: She just said to me, is so-and-so on steroids? That was the question. Huh. So I think it could be a combo, but more so looks.
10: Because they look strong?
8: Because they're like ripped?
9: This is what I'm bringing to you guys. We need to unpack this mystery.
8: Okay, I don't know who it is. So our options are going to be...
9: every guy on the show.
8: All the dudes. Scuba, Ray, Lunchbox, Eddie, and myself. I'm Mike D.
9: Yeah. So who on the show...
8: I'm going to take Mike off because he's not on camera enough to give steroid vibes. I don't think he's on camera enough.
9: Right.
8: Okay, so I'm going to remove Mike. It's not Lunchbox for sure.
10: Because he definitely doesn't look like he's on steroids.
8: If it's like how you act, maybe, but how you look...
10: like angry?
8: I'm taking him out. Okay. I think it's got to be Ray or Eddie.
11: It's Ray or Scuba.
10: Why would it be me?
11: It's Ray or Scuba.
8: I think you look thick. Tough? I think you not tough. I think you look. I think you look not fat, but like you're wearing shirts too that are a little tighter.
10: Really?
8: Yeah.
9: Is he wearing shirts that are tighter,
11: or is his body just getting bigger?
10: My shirt is just getting tighter.
11: Yeah.
8: Fair, but you can't see like your stomach from the table.

0: Okay, all right.
1: So it's definitely, yeah, something in the upper
2: think
1: body,
2: it's either
1: that's what's on
2: Eddie
1: camera.
2: Or, but Ray always looks like a little mini bodybuilder dude. So he's probably on steroids anyway.
0: It wouldn't surprise me.
2: Ray, you did steroids, right?
3: Yeah, but we're talking 20 years ago.
0: That's okay, dude. Okay. You're good. It's okay.
2: They still working?
3: No. The minute you stop using them, they're no longer benefit you.
2: You recommend them?
3: The new peptides, yes. There's ways to do it that are a lot more healthy.
2: Well, that's not a steroid. A peptide,
3: yeah, it is.
2: It doesn't have to be a steroid. You can take peptides that aren't steroid at all.
3: I'm just saying it's a steroid because you can definitely lift 10 to 15 more pounds.
0: Really?
3: Yeah. Oh, instantly with these things. Hmm. I can do that on creatine. I do creatine. You can bench press 25 extra pounds that same day.
2: You know, creatine just puts water in your muscles, right?
3: Correct. That's why
1: you got to make sure to hydrate. Yeah. I had to get off of it because I wasn't drinking enough water.
2: Amy's taking something that's about water and not drinking water. Okay. I'm going to go with Eddie. I think that's who it is. Eddie, who's your guess?
0: I mean, Ray. It's definitely not me. Maybe scuba.
2: Okay. Lunchbox, your guess?
4: It's scuba, and it's all because of that little thing and how
2: hand thing. Okay. Mm-hmm. Scuba?
5: You asked me if I take roids?
2: No.
5: Oh, yeah. I don't think it's me. I would say maybe Ray would be my guess.
2: Who is it?
1: Okay. So my friend came up to me and said, is Eddie on steroids?
0: What?
2: Exactly.
0: Really? Guys, I look jacked? So I'm talking
2: about. Yeah, kind of a little bit. Like, you were wearing a shirt on our podcast last week. It was one of those I gave you. One of those, button up.
0: Yeah,
2: golf
0: it's
2: shirts.
0: Like a pearl snap, but yeah. It's a golf shirt.
2: Yeah. You look pretty jacked.
0: Huh. I mean, I have been hitting the gym a little bit, trying to work
1: but
0: on that.
1: But it'll, like, swell your face, you know?
2: What will?
1: Steroids. A steroid. Like, even if you take, like, medication that is, you know, sometimes the
2: hold
1: doctor
2: on.
1: Prescribes.
2: Are you saying
1: this?
2: That he has a bad face?
1: No.
0: You're saying my face is
2: why
0: bad?
2: Did you go to
4: yeah.
2: that?
4: Yeah.
1: No, this is what she said.
0: She said fat face?
2: Did she say fat face?
1: She didn't say fat face.
2: Then why did you say fat
1: face? She said steroid
0: face. Who's this friend of yours?
1: She said steroid face. You know her. She said steroid face.
2: Okay.
1: I don't know what steroid face is, but I assume it must swell the body. Does steroid swell the body, yes or no?
2: Steroid face or cortisol face is a common side effect. It causes rounding puffiness or double chin fat redistribution. I don't know.
0: Double chin, Amy?
2: Whoa, this turned into... this is not what I thought it would be.
0: It started off with like, okay, cool,
2: look at Eddie, Eddie getting jacked. Yeah,
0: now they're like, I got a fat face?
1: I don't know. She didn't say that. She said, is Eddie on steroids?
2: Did she say anything about his face?
1: Yeah, she said, I saw a video of him the other day, and he's looking like steroid face.
4: Oh, man, they're calling you double chin.
0: I would think steroid face would be like red and like...
2: Yeah, me too. Like
1: yes, I assume
2: hey.
1: The same
0: like
1: thing
0: Hulk
1: too.
0: Hogan.
1: Like your shoulders are bigger, your neck,
0: yeah,
1: your face.
0: Weird.
2: Are you on steroids?
0: The answer is no.
2: I definitely thought this was going to be complimentary to somebody.
0: Me
2: not,
0: too.
1: Yeah, I don't think it's negative.
0: Wow.
2: It's negative. Yeah, it's negative. Sorry, dude.
0: Yeah, thanks, man.
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1: With producer Eddie.
2: Tell me something good.
0: Jordan Matthew is a shuttle driver in Louisiana, and he shuttles people from the city to this remote beach, right? He takes families up and down the beach all day. Well, he dropped off this family from Oklahoma, and then he goes up to the hotel to pick up more people. When he came back to pick them up, they weren't where they were supposed to be. So he looks out at the beach. He's like, oh my gosh, they're in the water. They're stuck in a riptide. So he gets out of his shuttle bus and runs in the water. Turns out that the kid went out in the water. He didn't know how to swim, so the two parents went to save him. Man, he went in for a triple save. He went in, got the kid first, swam him back to shore, then came back and got both of the parents, but one of them carried him on his shoulder.
3: So the good thing is this guy's a great swimmer, also that he's local and knows there are riptides there.
0: Correct.
3: Had you not known that's probably where that happens a lot of times, you just think they're out swimming.
0: Yeah. Think about it, like just pulling up to the beach and be like, oh, they're supposed to be here. I would have just left.
3: And then if you did see them, you'd be like, oh, they wanted to swim? They want me to wait for them while they're swimming?
0: Right.
3: Yeah, local knowledge, that's strong. Good job by him to save all three of those people.

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0: story comes to us from Flagstaff, Arizona. Troopers pulled over a woman who was going 106 in a 65. They walk up to the car. Ma'am, what's going on? Why are you speeding? She's like, look, I'm heading to a...
1: Ooh, let's play a game.
2: Wedding.
1: I'm heading to a Love Island show in my house. Wasn't that one recently?
0: Yeah, it was one recently.
2: Okay.
1: I'm heading to a ball game. What is it?
0: Sir, I'm headed to Colorado. There's a LARPing tournament, and I'm going to be late for the start of it.
1: We have been doing that for 3 hours.
2: What's LARPing again?
3: I don't even know.
1: LARPing
3: what that is.
1: Live action role play.
2: Ah.
1: So I don't know.
3: How
1: what
3: do
1: she...
3: you know that?
1: Leave me alone. I don't know. I don't know what she's going to be role playing, but that's what LARPing is.
0: Yeah, she was going to be partaking in the tournament.
1: And of what does it say?
0: It just says LARPing. It doesn't say exactly what she was going to be, but her role was, she said, if I miss the start, I can't be in the tournament.
1: Don't judge me because I have knowledge of something.
0: That is so.

0: Dorsey.
1: I think it's good you have a wide variety of information in your brain. I just have never in my entire life heard of LARPing.
2: What would you have thought LARPing was had you not had me explain it?
1: Definitely not role play. Some sort of game with a... it's like an activity, like you throw something.
0: You're LARPing it.
2: Sometimes I'll watch these videos on TikTok
1: okay.
2: at these LARPing gatherings. Mm. And this guy, it's his thing. He goes up and he says, hey, I know right now, for example, you're dressed as Zelda. But without you knowing, I got an even better costume. Do you want to make the trade? And like, I don't know, because they look awesome as like Link and Zelda, or if it's a girl, Zelda. I'm like, I don't know. Okay, I'll do it. And then it's like, when they go into these little tents, they come out and they freaking are awesome. Like Bob the Builder. It's crazy outfits these guys built. Anyway, I watch that sometimes.
0: Oh, but it's a cool trade.
2: Oh, okay. It's always awesome. Okay. Mike, you ever see those?
3: I've seen that guy, yeah.
2: Those are cool. Yeah, we're two LARPers.
3: Yeah.
2: Okay.
4: I'm Lunchbox. That's your Bonehead Story of the Day.

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0: Hello, Bobby Bones. I was watching a documentary, realized there's a huge difference between learning about history and actually seeing it happen. If you could watch the unedited footage from a day in history, any single day, what would it be? Signed, Heather, History Channel. So I don't. It's not being there. It's just watch it. I man on moon. Because
1: look, see if it's true. Really happened.
0: Look, do I think we went to the moon? Probably. Do I think they created something to shoot? Yeah, I think that's fake. I think both can be true. Because there's no reason for all those things that have happened to have happened. They didn't need to shoot it. The government show it on a wall. Then the TV cameras take a video of the wall and pass that. It's just weird. So I'd be curious to see that unedited. Do I think we went into space? Yeah. I'm not one of those that we never walked on the moon guys, but you could talk me out of it. But I don't. But what we saw is not real.
1: Mm-hmm.
0: They called the president from a landline. You ever see that where he answers and they're on the moon and they, hello? Hey, glad you guys are up there. That's wild. Come
2: on. It's crystal clear.
0: Get out of your mind.
1: My phone goes out like on one strip from my house to Bobby's.
0: Yeah,
1: there's a section where it like, hello, hello.
2: A dead zone?
1: Yes. Like,
0: that comes to mind as far as from history.
2: But it's not necessarily that you doubt it and you want to see the documentary to believe it, right? Like, it could be something you just want to see.
0: Yeah, I want to see the real version of it, what really happened.
2: I'd like to see Easter.
0: The original?
2: The resurrection.
0: You're going way back then.
2: Mm-hmm.
0: See, there's no video of that.
2: Unedited.
0: So you're going way, way. Okay, then I want to do the building.
1: Yeah, like before video even existed?
0: Yeah, I didn't know that was.
2: I think that's the game, right?
0: I don't know. I wasn't considering that. I was saying footage. That there's footage.
1: Yeah, my brain was going more recent, but yeah, Eddie, not in a bad way, but it sort of changes the rules of like, okay, Adam and Eve.
0: Can I do the pyramids?
2: That would be cool, unedited.
0: How the pyramids were built.
2: Dude.
1: Oh, that would be
0: crazy. I'm telling you, they weren't built by slaves.
2: That would be.
0: There's too many.
1: Oh, because it was aliens?
0: I didn't say it was aliens. There could have also been an extremely advanced civilization that had been wiped out that we don't know what they knew.
1: Oh, yes. Okay, that makes sense. Maybe
0: all of a sudden, alien haters over there.
1: Maybe they had video.
0: Yeah, exactly.
1: Okay.
0: But I didn't know we were doing Eddie's rules of anything in the history of time.
2: That's immediately what I thought.
1: Like, I do 9/11.
2: But you have all the footage.
0: You were. Yeah, but no, we have the footage they've shown us. Like, you get to see the real version of it and who was.
2: Okay. How about that flight? United.
1: Oh, yeah.
2: I'd love to see the footage of that.
0: I don't know that you would.
3: No, you really?
1: Well, not like.
2: Terrible. Well, the story that they tell is that these guys.
0: The story they tell is never the actual story.
1: That's what we're saying. We get the unedited version.
0: I don't think that's what he was saying.
2: Yeah,
0: though.
2: I want to see if the heroes actually did it. If like there was a fight or
0: I'm
2: it
0: good,
2: wasn't.
0: But just thinking they're heroes.
1: I want to believe that they're heroes.
0: Yeah.
1: I think there's just some stuff that seems in any of these big events that seem like there's more to the story. So I guess really what we want is. You know,
0: truth. We want the truth.
1: CIA, FBI type material.
0: Yeah. So in the end, we just want the truth.
1: Yeah.
0: But then sometimes when you get the truth, you're like, dang, I wish I didn't know the truth.
2: Right.
1: That's the truth.
0: Because that's the truth. Amen. Yeah. All right. Thank you, Heather.

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1: Bobby Bones.
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1: So my friend has been listening to our show on her smart device every morning when she gets ready. She says, hey.
0: Don't say the name because it'll fire
1: everybody's off. I know. When I was playing the video she sent me yesterday, it kept firing mine off. So she
0: starts
1: with
0: an A.
1: Yes. Yeah. So she would tell her device so she could listen to the Bobby Bone Show every morning. But she would ask the local station. So she's like, hey, put it on the Big 98 on iHeartRadio. And then all of a sudden, Spanish just kept playing. And it's happened for days. So finally, she took video. And she's like, am I missing something? Are y'all off air and you've been replaced with Spanish?
0: Do we have a clip but without it saying the thing? Okay, go.
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0: So maybe that's a station thing, not a us thing. Because she didn't say Bobby Bone Show. She said the name.
1: I know, but that's what she does every morning to listen to the show. So she didn't know if we had been. She was like, I don't know. I just feel like she sent video so we could know it. Because she's like, this is probably happening to other people too. And this has been a part of her morning routine for years. It's like what she does while she gets ready. She likes to listen to us live.
0: What are they saying in that? Do you guys hear?
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1: Yes, some kid celebrating.
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3: Adios, Bobby Boo.
4: Yeah. Isn't that crazy?
2: About the white sauce? Yeah. Feels like a glitch in hers.
4: Oh, so it's just happening to her? That's what she was worried about, is this happening to other people? Because she thought the first day it happened, she was like, well, that's weird. And then after multiple days of it, she's like, I'm taking video and sending to Amy because maybe this needs to be looked into.
2: Anybody else have this happening to them?
4: Well, I don't know.
2: I get messages from any time the podcast goes down. I've never had anyone say, I tried to get you and I got a Spanish station. Ja, ja, ja, ja, ja.
4: Ja, ja, ja, ja, ja, ja, ja.
2: Yeah, I think it's her.
4: Okay.
2: We're done. 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Full show is up and a whole second show as well. Thank you for listening. 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Goodbye, everybody.
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We will be in and out of the clouds for today. Temperatures this afternoon warm, right around the middle 80s. Tonight, partly cloudy and overnight low will drop down to near 65. Tuesday, blue skies, sunshine or high on Tuesday into the upper 80s. Wednesday, we're back with sun-filled skies and high on Wednesday just over 90. Thursday, blue skies, sunshine or high will be in the lower 90s. We wrap up the week with a slight chance of showers and storms. Our high temperatures on Friday, right around 90 to 93. I'm meteorologist Sally Russell from the Cole Chevy Body Shop Weather Center.

0: 1077 Kix Country. This is the last we'll have to hear about this. Charges were officially dropped against Bailey Zimmerman because full restitution was made for the $16,000 worth of damages. Bailey's lawyer said in a statement, quote, charges were dropped after Bailey took immediate responsibility for his mistake. We are grateful to the district attorney's office for this just and swift resolution, end quote. Bailey Zimmerman's lawyer, again, those charges dropped where he trashed a hotel room and caused $16,000 worth of damages because he paid up. Hey, more country coming up. Hang on for Blake Shelton. Also, Corey Kent with Coweto. I've got Rocky Mountain Low on deck for you. 1067-7 Kix Country.
1: Rock the Country, a festival for the people. Coming to the Boyd County Fairground in Ashland, Kentucky, July 10th and 11th, 2026. With Shelton.

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1: Hey, it's Sophia. 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

0: 1-866-3-1-0-7-7-KICKS. Country, Thomas Rhett back there a few minutes ago. And Thomas, big news for him. He's going to be inducted into the Music City Walk of Fame coming up on Wednesday, July 8th. He'll be the 113th star. And if you're a Thomas Rhett fan, well, the ceremony is open to the public. An executive says, quote, few artists embody the heart and soul of Music City quite like Thomas Rhett. From growing up in Nashville to becoming one of country music's biggest stars, he has remained a passionate ambassador for the city and its songwriting tradition, end quote. Again, that's going to happen on Wednesday, July 8th in Nashville. Thomas Rhett getting his own star on the Music City Walk of Fame. Pretty cool.
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4: We will be in and out of the clouds for today. Temperatures this afternoon warm, right around the middle 80s. Tonight, partly cloudy and overnight low will drop down to near 65. Tuesday, blue skies, sunshine or high on Tuesday into the upper 80s. Wednesday, we're back with sun-filled skies and a high on Wednesday just over 90. Thursday, blue skies, sunshine, our high will be in the lower 90s. We wrap up the week with a slight chance of showers and storms. Our high temperatures on Friday, right around 90 to 93. I'm meteorologist Sally Russell from the Cole Chevy Body Shop Weather Center.
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1077 Kicks Country, your number one for country. I'm Brian Matthews. Hope your Monday is going good. Ella Langley on your radio now. 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
5: Mix of sunshine and clouds for us today. We have high pressure building in over the area. Temperatures will be on a little bit of a warming trend for the next few days, getting pretty hot by midweek. Sure to have a mix of sunshine and clouds through the afternoon, though. Partly cloudy and a little bit of fog for the overnight hours, upper 60s. And then we get sunshine on Tuesday. We're up to the mid-80s. We'll be hitting the low 90s and sunny on Wednesday and Thursday. I'm meteorologist Steve Hamilton from the Cole Chevy Body Shop Weather Center.
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We guarantee that. I'm Blake Matthews. Happy Monday to you. Scotty McCreery with Hootie coming up. Jason Aldean, new Lainey Wilson on the way. And now Luke Combs on your radio.

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this one out. New country from Lainey Wilson featuring John Mayer. It's called Phone, Keys, Wallet. 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

0: Don't tell on me, Jason Aldean, right there for the workday. It's 1063-1077 Kicks Country. And Dolly Parton's Tennessee Travel Stop is officially open in Cornersville, Tennessee. She surprised fans at the ribbon-cutting ceremony on Wednesday and poked fun at Bucky's, saying, quote, "I'm sure some of you want to know why I wanted the truck stop. Well, I couldn't leave it to beavers," she said. Dolly Parton. Besides gas pumps and charging stations, the travel stop is fully stocked with Dolly-themed merchandise. Of course, there's even a chandelier made out of bedazzled guitars, which is, it looked really cool. Saw a picture of it. Sit-down restaurant, a grab-and-go barbecue restaurant, and a coffee shop. Then the trucker's lounge has showers, a laundry room, and a seating area. Dolly even recorded a special jingle for the attraction that I'm sure you'll hear and come to know and love. Dolly Parton's Tennessee Travel Stop, the first one officially opened in Cornersville, Tennessee. And she was there for the grand opening. I always thought it'd be cool to be at Dollywood when Dolly would be there. I've never had that happen. Have you? If so, would you text me and let me know? It's got to be awesome. We want to send you to Dollywood this summertime, and you can enter to win a pair of tickets right now by texting Dollywood to 304-325-2250. That's Dollywood to 304-325-2250 for a chance at a pair of free Dollywood tickets from Victory Honda of Beckley and 1063-1077 Kicks Country.
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Weekend, and we are back into the swing of the work week. Yeah, it doesn't take us long, does it? It's just like weekends, our brains are off, we're relaxing, but then Monday comes and we're just like springing right back into action.

He was fortunate enough to get all of those charges dropped against him because he took immediate responsibility, but full restitution was made for the $16,000 worth of damages to that hotel room in New Mexico. Bailey Zimmerman, be good. Kicks Country.

0: at Kicks Country, a brand new single that's Get to Drink It. All right, I'm Lori Charles, and I tell you what, we're going to get to some winning because today we've got a chance for you to win the Great Appalachian Summer Staycation, which means less driving but more adventure for you. So some great stays that are very close to home. So that's coming up for you. Plus, we got great attraction tickets to give away to Soaky Mountain Water Park, Dollywood, and Dollywood's Soaky, our Splash Country. Yeah, so keep it right here. Be listening for your chance to win. It's all on the way, so don't let this Monday get you down. Yeah, we're going to get rid of those Monday blues, all thanks to Victory Honda of Beckley and Kicks Country.
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Appear to have a mix of sunshine and clouds through the afternoon, though. Partly cloudy and a little bit of fog for the overnight hours, upper 60s. And then we get sunshine on Tuesday. We're up to the mid-80s. We'll be hitting the low 90s and sunny on Wednesday and Thursday. I'm meteorologist Steve Hamilton from the Cole Chevy Body Shop Weather Center.

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It's Riley Green and Jelly Roll, Lynyrd Skynyrd, Brantley Gilbert, and Gavin Adcock, and more. 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

0: you're having a great day. I'm so glad you're tuned in on a Monday because we can get through this together. Yeah, you know, Mondays can predicate what the entire rest of the week is going to be like, right? Is it going to be good? Is it going to be bad? I hope you have a good Monday. 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
11: Mix of sunshine and clouds for us today. We have high pressure building in over the area. Temperatures will be on a little bit of a warming trend for the next few days, getting pretty hot by midweek. Should have a mix of sunshine and clouds through the afternoon, though. Partly cloudy and a little bit of fog for the overnight hours, upper 60s. And then we get sunshine on Tuesday. We're up to the mid 80s. We'll be hitting the low 90s and sunny on Wednesday and Thursday. I'm meteorologist Steve Hamilton from the Cole Chevy Body Shop Weather Center.
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1063 1077 Kicks Country. I'm Lori Charles. And all right, let's talk about that Appalachian summer staycation powered by Uncharted Adventures. 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

0: 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You know, there are some pretty outrageous carnival foods that you need to be on the lookout for this summer, like deep-fried butter, cheeseburger donuts, fried Coca-Cola, and even a peanut butter and jelly corn dog.
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0: 97 Kicks Country, Parker McCollum there at Handle On You. Well, coming soon, and it is an annual event. This is actually the 23rd annual. It's the Tazewell County Old Time and Bluegrass Fiddlers Convention happening at the Crab Orchard Museum in Tazewell. It's going to happen this year, July the 10th and the 11th, and you know what it brings: live music, instrument and band competitions, and, you know, friends and visitors from all over the place. 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
2: Mix of sunshine and clouds for us today. We have high pressure building in over the area. Temperatures will be on a little bit of a warming trend for the next few days, getting pretty hot by midweek. Should have a mix of sunshine and clouds through the afternoon, though. Partly cloudy and a little bit of fog for the overnight hours, upper 60s. And then we get sunshine on Tuesday. We're up to the mid 80s. We'll be hitting the low 90s and sunny on Wednesday and Thursday. I'm meteorologist Steve Hamilton from the Cole Chevy Body Shop Weather Center.
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3: Weather is...

pressure system building in over the mid-Atlantic states, and that'll be covering our area for the next few days. So the weather pattern looks pretty good, except it will be getting pretty hot. Overnight, some clouds, maybe a little bit of fog in the valleys. Will be in the upper 60s on the overnight temp. Fog in the morning on Tuesday, then sunshine, mid to upper 80s. It'll be clear Tuesday night, getting hot on Wednesday. We're expecting low 90s and sunshine. I'm meteorologist Steve Hamilton from the Cole Chevy Body Shop Weather Center.

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0: My gosh, is that not like the sweetest song ever? I'm just like, my heart just like melts. It's Luke Combs and Be By You. All right, so we are into the weekend. It certainly feels good. And hey, we are so excited about Rock the Country. So we just gave you a chance to text in the word rock to be down in Ashland, Kentucky, July the 10th and the 11th at the Boyd County Fairground to see big headliners like Jelly Roll and Riley Green. Plus, Lynyrd Skynyrd, Brantley Gilbert, Gavin Adcock, and more. They're all going to be there performing live. And if you want to go ahead and get your tickets, you can get those online at rockthecountry.com. 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

star on the Music City Walk of Fame. We're so excited for him. But this guy was a bad boy, destroyed a hotel room in New Mexico, like $16,000 worth of damages. But because he owned up to it all, they dropped the charges. Here's Bailey Zimmerman, Kix Country.

0: It's Low Cash at Kicks Country, and I'm Lori Charles. All right, let's see what we can give away. What about a pair of tickets to Dollywood right now? Text in the word Dollywood to 304-325-2250. Good luck to you, because, you know, Dollywood is exciting. We're talking 50 thrilling rides, world-class entertainment, lots of food. I mean, food around every corner, not to mention you will be totally on Dolly Parton overload. I absolutely love the museum of hers, and it's like a very small-scale museum. But there's so much there, so many outfits, so many shoes. My girl loves some shoes, and I'm right there with you, Dolly. But if you love Dolly Parton, you're going to love to be there. So text in the word Dollywood now to 304-325-2250, and you just might win these tickets and be there this summer, thanks to Victory Honda of Beckley and Kicks Country.
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Give to the American Red Cross. According to

0: weather system building in over the mid-Atlantic states, and that'll be covering our area for the next few days. So the weather pattern looks pretty good, except it will be getting pretty hot. Overnight, some clouds, maybe a little bit of fog in the valleys. Will be in the upper 60s on the overnight temp. Fog in the morning on Tuesday, then sunshine, mid to upper 80s. It'll be clear Tuesday night, getting hot on Wednesday. We're expecting low 90s and sunshine. I'm meteorologist Steve Hamilton from the Cole Chevy Body Shop Weather Center.
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So much to do this summer, and we want to send you to do it. Yeah, take us to Soaky Mountain Water Park, Dollywood, Dollywood Splash Country. All thanks to Victory Honda. Keep it here. 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
2: Weather is

0: It'll be clear Tuesday night, getting hot on Wednesday. We're expecting low 90s and sunshine. I'm meteorologist Steve Hamilton from the Cole Chevy Body Shop Weather Center.
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